funeral was quick as I lay lifeless on your pyre. Well, it's a kind of desperation.

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Only think straight in my dreams. I think I'm stupid. Really fucking stupid. I like the sounds I make sometimes, but nothing really makes me live. 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I think I'm stupid. Really fucking stupid. Yeah.

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Don't be stupid. 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

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Down in hell, time moves slower. Is this world worth saving? Should we just start over?

I sometimes walk naked, a child in the garden, and I pretend that there is no other way. Despite the distant shadow of incredulous laughter echoing

The people back in my country just don't know what in the world is going on.